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1: It's a super soul show. Four blackbusters all on one big show. Blackbuster number one, Black Mama, White Mama with Pam Grier. Number two, Black Caesar, the godfather of Harlem. Number three, George Stanford Brown in Blackjack. And number four, Blackula, deadlier than Dracula. Remember, all four films are on one big super soul show. Rated R. Under 17, not admitted without a parent.

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1: Stand by for action.

From the parking lot of the Playtone Records World Headquarters building in the City of Broadcasting in Santa Monica, California, it's Songs from the Back of the Station Wagon. And why, you may be asking, are we hearing Georgia Steel Guitar by Speedy West and Jimmy Bryant right out of the box? Two legends who were key members of the Capitol Records label, the backing band for about 9 million records. This one is from 52 with a B-side of Midnight Ramble. Why? Because we are all headed to the fourth state of the United States of America, one of the original colonies, Georgia. The state of Georgia. Of our states united, Georgia is the 24th largest by area and the 8th most populous, and has had a profound and enduring influence on American music across, well, just about all genres. Georgia has been a powerhouse incubator place for soul, rock, country, hip-hop even. So we're going to there spiritually, ethereal, emotionally, and, well, musically. The Chevy Caprice is loaded with 45s and cassettes with 8-tracks and LPs, with working players and turntables, with coolers filled with Coca-Cola, a product of Georgia, don't you know? And we are going to enjoy each bottle and can sip by sip, the real thing, and dig into the vaults of original American music, record by record, disc by disc, milestone by milestone, along this journey all along the Boss Radio 66.

0: whistle made hair like mine. 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
0: Everything be so fine together. 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

Oh, I don't care. Low down, low down, dirty shame. Yeah, some do in the daytime and some do at night. Yeah, some do in the daytime and some do at night.

The top of that set was Mildred Bailey's early version of Georgia on My Mind. That was written in 1930 by Hoagie Carmichael and Stuart Gorrell, and first recorded that same year by Hoagie Carmichael at the RCA Victor Studios. Most often associated with this song is, of course, the master Ray Charles from his 1960 album, The Genius Hits the Road. But our Mildred Bailey was known as the Queen of Swing and the Rockin' Chair Lady in the 1930s and 40s. She grew up on the Coeur d'Alene Reservation in Idaho, but had Georgia on her mind in 1938 on the Bluebird label with the A-side Rockin' Chair that was also written by Hoagie Carmichael. And that was Ma Rainey with CeCe Ryder or the CeCe Ryder Blues or Easy Rider. That's the 12-bar blues song that became a cross-genre standard. Gertrude Rainey was dubbed the Mother of the Blues after transitioning from vaudeville to Southern Blues, and she came to collaborate with Tommy Dorsey, Tampa Red, Louis Armstrong, and toured, recorded with the Georgia Jazz Band. Gertrude, of course, married William Pa Rainey in 1904 and took on the stage name Ma Rainey. She was the first to record the CeCe Ryder Blues, and that's CeCe as in Look See, and that was in 1924 at Paramount Records in New York. And we heard Chuck Willis's take on CeCe Ryder, the letter C as in CeCe Ryder. Now Willis, Chuck, was born in Atlanta, was spotted at a talent contest by radio disc jockey Zenas Sears, who helped him sign with Columbia Records in 1951. He was known as the King of the Stroll for his performance of that 1950s dance craze, but his most successful recording was this CeCe Ryder, which topped the U.S. Billboard R&B chart in 57 and crossed over into the pop market. So that's two takes on the whole concept of CeCe Ryder then. Piano Red did Rockin' with Red. Now, Lee Perryman, known professionally as Piano Red, and later as Dr. Feelgood, we've heard about him before. He was the first blues musician to hit the pop music charts, evidently. Born in Hampton, Georgia, to sharecropper parents Ada and Henry Perryman, in a family so large there is a mystery as to exactly how many brothers and sisters he had. And he was, in fact, an albino African-American, as was his older brother, Rufus, who also had a blues piano career. He was known as Speckled Red. Self-taught, piano was played in the barrel house style, loud and percussive for noisy bars and wild crowds, just the barrel house blues style. And Rockin' with Red was originally released as a single by RCA Victor in 1950. And of course, it was recorded in, say it all, everybody, Atlanta, Georgia. Billy Wright, that's with a W, Don't You Want a Man Like Me. William Billy Wright, with a W, was a key figure in Atlanta blues after World War II. Now, Billy Wright was openly gay, and his first musical opportunity came in the tent shows that were popular at the time. And at these events, men dressed in drag and acted and sang in minstrel shows. He worked as a dancer and as a female impersonator. Sometimes he even balanced a chair on his chin while he sang. No gender connected with that. This led to the flamboyant personality he adopted for his short career that, of course, he passed on to Little Richard. We heard about that last week, or the last show. Little Richard was a big fan. Ask no questions. Don't You Want to Be a Man Like Me? Well, that was cut in 1955, but was unreleased until 86, when it was released on a compilation vinyl. Genius and greatness. Well, they take time, don't they? This talk over music is by Johnny Jenkins and the Pine Toppers, and that's Love Twist. Now, that deserves some chatter, as Jenkins was a left-handed blues guitarist and, in the 1960s, was the leader of the Pine Toppers, who employed a young Otis Redding as a singer. Now, as Jenkins did not have a driver's license, Otis Redding served as his personal chauffeur. Now, during a recording session in 62, organized by the band's manager, Phil Walden, they had 40 minutes of studio time unused, and Redding used this time to record a ballad, These Arms of Mine, on which Jenkins played guitar. Love Twist was written by Johnny Jenkins, released in 62 on Atlantic Records with the B-side Pine Top. And look what fate can bring when you have the likes of Otis Redding at the wheel, as we love and twist our way down Boss Radio 66.

Hey, this is Sweet Pickin' Time in Toomsboro, Georgia. That's the title of an instrumental bluegrass by renowned dobro player Tut Taylor, featured on his 1972 Rounder Records album, Friar Tut. Now, in case you're as curious as I was, and since I have a whole research department up on the 14th floor, a dobro, right? A dobro is a type of guitar featuring a metal cone or resonator built into the body, and it produces a distinct, loud, and sustained metallic tone. And that was invented in the late 1920s by the Dope Yera brothers. Robert Arthur Tut Taylor Sr., Tut Taylor, played banjo and mandolin and took up the dobro at 14 with a distinctive flat picking style. Now, Tut was a member of the Folk Swingers in the 1960s. Now, Folk Swingers, that's news to me, maybe to us all. But glad he took up the dobro. We heard the architect of rock and roll, Little Richard, give a soul train. Richard Wayne Penniman, who we know, was born in Macon, Georgia, the third of 12 children of Leva May and Charles Bud Penniman. And we dig Little Richard forever. The aforementioned Otis Redding gave us Mr. Pitiful. Now, Otis was born in Dawson, Georgia, and his family soon moved to Macon. He dropped out of high school at the age of 15 because probably learned everything he needed to. And he began working with Little Richard's backing up band, the Upsetters. Little Richard and the Upsetters. And performing in talent shows at Macon's historic Douglas Theater. In 58 is when he started driving for Johnny Jenkins. But Mr. Pitiful was recorded in December of 64 at the Stax Record Studios in Memphis. It was written by guitarist Steve Cropper and Otis Redding, and it was their first collaboration, and I wish I had been there for that. WRDW, that's out of Augusta, Georgia. Now, we heard another little-known musician by the name of James Brown, who began his career as a gospel singer in, yes, Toccoa, Georgia. Hey, that's the home of the 101st Airborne. Cold Sweat was written with his bandleader Alfred Pee Wee Ellis. Now, the complete recording is more than 7 minutes long, and it was included on an album of the same name, Cold Sweat. And it's the first recording in which Brown calls for a drum solo with the famous exclamation, "Give the drummer some!" And that drummer was Clyde Stubblefield. Saxophone.

0: that lasted until 1973, and I love that story. We heard Soul Man, that was released in 1967, written and composed by, how about this, Isaac Hayes and David Porter. It was a number two hit single issued on the Atlantic Distributed Stax label. Sam and Dave's Soul Man was the most successful Stax single to date upon its release. Now, Dave Prater was born in Ocilla, Georgia, where he grew up singing gospel music. Now, I hope that's not Ocilla or Ocilla. Somebody's going to inform us how you pronounce O-C-I-L-L-A, as in the town in Georgia. Dave grew up singing in the church choir, and he was a veteran of the gospel group The Sensational Hummingbirds. Now, that's a name, Sensational Hummingbirds. Hummingbirds are sensational. Now, Soul Man featured a trumpet player, Newton Collier, and he was from Macon, Georgia. Whoa, we have a call. Hey, Deb, that's the boss line. Can you get that?
1: I'll get it. Boss line.
2: Hello, young lady.
1: Well, speak of the devil, Newton Collier. How you doing?
2: I'm doing great down here in the sunshine of Macon, Georgia.
1: Well, that's good to hear. Well, since you're from Macon, can you tell us, how do you say where Dave Prater's from?
2: Ocilla, Georgia.
1: Ocilla, Georgia. Thank you. And why do you think that Macon, Georgia was such a hotbed for music back in the 1960s?
2: I would say because we had the military base, number one. It was also part of the Chitlin Circuit. You have to remember, in the middle of the state, Highway 41 and Highway 80. Macon, Georgia is in the cross. You take either one, going to Atlanta, Savannah, New York, anywhere. You had to come through Macon in order to go south. And a lot of musicians just stayed here. They got here and liked the nightlife. They had tons of clubs. I mean tons. And they stayed here just to see what the atmosphere was about.
1: What were some of the names of the clubs downtown?
2: Okay, some of them like Adams Lounge, the Douglas Theater, which is still going, Club 15, you had the Manhattan Club, you had a club they call the Dewdrop Inn, mm-hmm. You had Caton's Place Nightclub, you had two or three jazz clubs, one of them was the Jazz Flex, and the other one was the Jazz Club, it was just called the Jazz Club, mm-hmm. And it was like that, and I grew up on all of that type of stuff. And there was always artists coming in and out playing these different venues. I said maybe 15 or 20 venues. Also, the Tick Tock Club, that's where Little Richard was. It's a Tick Tock Lounge. And each hotel that was here had this individual club going on with it, too. And so it was just tons of stuff. Plenty of entertainment.
1: Well, it sounds like y'all had a good time back then.
2: Yeah, it was a lot of fun. It was, what the fun part about it was, you could see these entertainers at the City Auditorium. And later on, that night, if you hit the right spot, you could see them again. And it would be one-on-one. It wouldn't be through a showcase. You could actually say, hello, how you doing there, shake your hands, and all that kind of stuff.
1: Well, back in those days, wasn't it still kind of separate, you know, where the white kids were upstairs?
2: Right, white kids upstairs and blacks down. But sometimes that rope fell, let's put it that way. And then you got to mix, and that was a struggle then to try to separate. But they never was able to separate it once they got started.
1: Because the music brings you together. The
2: music made the world run.
1: Well, thank you for chatting with us today, Newton. We appreciate you calling in.
2: Oh, thank you. I'm glad to be able to call in.
1: Thank you. I love you.
2: I love you, baby.
1: Take care. Bye.
3: Back to you, boss.
0: Well, hey, that was fascinating. Thank you, Newton Collier, the Dean of Macon Music, from all of us at and of Boss Radio 66.

0: Hello, Station Wagoneers. This is Sarah Mitchell from the Research Department on the 14th floor, taking over this talk over right before we settle in for James Moody's I'm in the Mood for Love. You want me to tell you about Georgia? Let me tell you about Hank Penny first. Herbert Hank Penny sang and played the banjo mainly in the Western swing subgenre of country music. He blended country and Western music with Dixieland swing and, most notably, bebop jazz styles, earning the nickname the King of Hillbilly Bebop. He also worked as a comedian, best known for his backwoods character, that plain old country boy, on TV with Spade Cooley. A lifelong fan of jazz, Penny recorded an instrumental, Hillbilly Bebop. It was one of the first Western swing numbers to incorporate bebop, the new sound in jazz. His bands included jazz sidemen such as guitarist Jimmy Weibel and Benny Garcia. Tell Me All About Georgia was released in 1951 on the King record label with Solitary Blues. We heard Curly Williams and his Georgia Peach Pickers with the Georgia Boogie. Williams was born near Cairo, Georgia, and was raised on a family farm in Grady County. Georgia Boogie was written by Curly Williams and Joe Pope and was released in 1948 on Columbia Records. Joe's girlfriends could brag that they had dated a Pope. Get it? You got it. Next up, we had Mighty Sam singing Georgia Pines. At 5 years old, Mighty Samuel McLean began singing in his mother's gospel church. McLean left home when he was 13 and followed local R&B guitarist Little Melvin Underwood through the Chitlin' circuit. First as his valet, and then as lead vocalist at the tender age of 15. Though he was not from Georgia, he pined for the state's piney woods. Pined for the pines? Get it? You guys get it, you're smart. Brenda Lee was from Atlanta, Georgia, and was given the nickname Little Miss Dynamite. She released I'm Sorry in 1960 when she was only 15, but her label, Decca Records, held it from release for several months out of concern that a 15-year-old girl was not mature enough to sing about unrequited love. Those executives at Decca Records had clearly never met a 15-year-old girl before. So much for being experts in that field. In 1999, the 1960 recording by Lee on Decca Records was inducted into the Grammy Hall of Fame. Take that, Decca execs! And finally, Moon River was composed by Henry Mancini with lyrics by Johnny Mercer. We heard the demo version, and it feels almost too obvious to mention that it was originally performed by Audrey Hepburn in the 1961 film Breakfast at Tiffany's, winning an Academy Award for Best Original Song. The lyrics written by Mercer are reminiscent of his childhood in Savannah, Georgia. Mercer's original title for the song was Blue River, reflecting the color of huckleberries that he picked as a kid. A Paramount Pictures executive, Martin Racken, suggested removing the song from the film after a tepid Los Angeles preview. Hepburn's reaction was described by Mancini and others in degrees varying from her saying, "over my dead body," to her using more colorful language to make the same point. "It is taking every muscle in my body to resist the urge to go on a tirade about how every executive in the history of the world is always wrong, always."
1: Sarah, hey, what are you doing in the station wagon?
0: Oh, hey, boss, you're back.
1: I leave for 10-1 and here you are? Why are you not up on 14 looking up stuff without the help of any AI, huh?
0: Never mind your pretty little head, sir. Just repeat after me. Give the drummer some on Boss Radio 66.
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0: Atta baby!

This is Precious Bryant with Georgia Buck. Now, she is one of Georgia's great blues women and played Piedmont fingerstyle guitar. Born in Talbot County, Georgia, the third child of nine. And she performed at her local Baptist church, of course, with her sisters. Her uncle happened to be blues man George Henry Bussey, because the blues blood runs deep there in Talbot County. We heard Big Al Downing, Georgia Slop. Well, that was Alexander Downing, who was given Billboard's our new artist of the year and the single of the year. That was in 1979. Now, he's in the Rockabilly Hall of Fame and was a frequent performer at the Grand Ole Opry. That was in Nashville, of course, shaking like a chicken scratching himself. Soul singer Lee Moses was born in Atlanta, Georgia, and laid down Bad Girls Part 1. Now, in the late 50s, he formed his first band, the Showstoppers, who were at one time the house band at the Royal Peacock Club. Now, a moment for the Royal Peacock. It was a legendary nightclub located in Atlanta's historic Sweet Auburn District. Established in the late 1930s, it was initially called the Top Hat Club, but it was rebranded in 49 as the Royal Peacock. It was a cornerstone of a place, hosting the likes of, Ray Charles, James Brown, Aretha Franklin. Heard of them? Moses moved to New York City in the mid-60s as a session musician and recorded with Johnny Brantley. Now, in 67, his three singles for the MusiCore label did not sell, but who cares? I dig them. Bad Girl Part 1 was released with the B-side of, wait for it, Bad Girl Part 2, completing the Bad Girl saga. Ray Charles with Mess Around needs about as much explaining as telling you who Beethoven was. The great John Candy did Ray some justice playing the dashboard piano to Mess Around in Trains, Planes, and Automobiles. To my memory, I wish both of them were still with us, John and Ray. Gladys Knight, her brother Merrill Bubba Knight, her sister Brenda Knight, and her cousins Eleanor Guest and William Guest gave the world Midnight Train to Georgia, originally written and performed by Jim Weatherly under the title Midnight Plane to Houston, which he recorded as Jimmy Bowen's Amos Records label. Gladys Knight and the Pips improved on that, I'll say, with their second release after departing Motown Records, so Midnight Train to Georgia was on Buddha Records. It became the group's first single to top the Billboard Hot 100, I remember that, and won the 1974 Grammy Award for the best R&B vocal performance by a group. And to graduate in high school with Gladys Knight and the Pips with a number one song, well, okay, that was a good time. In Memory of Martin Luther King was written by James Chapman and Tracy Borges. It was released in 1968 on the More Soul label and is included since Martin Luther King was, of course, born in Atlanta, Georgia. Forever noted here on the Boss Radio 66.

Closing us out is Jessica by the Allman Brothers Band, released in December 1973 as the second single from the group's fourth studio album, Brothers and Sisters. Written by the aforementioned guitarist Dickie Betts, the song to tribute to gypsy jazz guitarist Django Reinhardt, in that it was designed to be played using only two fingers on the left hand. Betts wrote the majority of Jessica at the band's farm in Juliet, Georgia. Don't confuse those Juliets for Jessica. He named it after his daughter, Jessica Betts, who was an infant when it was released. And did you know that as a bellman at the Oakland Hilton Hotel, I once carried the suitcases of Mr. Dickie Betts, as well as Mr. and Mrs. Greg Almond, as in Greg and Cher Almond. That was a long time ago. We heard the Mighty Hannibal get in the groove. The Mighty Hannibal. That was not his real name. He was known for his showmanship and outlandish costumes, often incorporating a pink turban. And yet still, his biggest hit was Hymn Number 5. Now, that was a commentary on the effects of the Vietnam War on servicemen, which was banned from being played on the radio. But we heard Get in the Groove. That was released in 66 on the Loma record label. The Tams. T-A-M-S, be young, be foolish, and be happy. They are from Atlanta, who enjoyed their greatest chart success in the 60s, but continued to chart into the 70s and even into the 80s. Now, the band took their name from the Tam O'Shanter hats, the caps they wore on stage. You know that what a Tam O'Shanter is those Scottish hats, you know, with the little yarn ball that right on the top. You know, it's made out of wood, and it's like a disc shape, and it has a woolen ball on it. Look, you know what I'm talking about, a Tam O'Shanter. Be Young, Be Foolish, Be Happy was first recorded in 1967 by the Sensational Epics. The Sensational Epics, now that is one grandiose name for a band, no? The Tams version was released as a single in 68. In the United States, it peaked at number 26 on the R&B Singles chart and number 61 on the Hot 100. Sensationally epic, that record. Joe South gave us Games People Play. Joe South, not to be confused with Joe Tex, well, or Joe Pope, won the Grammy Award for Song of the Year in 1970, beat out a lot of major hits. Games People Play, a protest song whose lyrics speak against various forms of hatred, hypocrisy, inhumanity, intolerance, irresponsibility in both interpersonal and social interactions between people and societies. Well, and yet it's still a snappy record. We heard Tommy Rowe. He had great teeth and fresh breath and gave us everybody. Tommy was from Atlanta, Georgia. He had hits, man, in 62 Sheila, in 66 Sweet Pea, in 69 Dizzy. Rowe was widely perceived as one of the archetypal bubblegum artists of the late 1960s. But he was also cut some pretty decent rockers along the way. Everybody reached number 3 on the Billboard Hot 100 and number 9 on the UK singles chart in the year of 1963. Wilson Pickett gave us Hey Jude with Duane Allman. Well, man, just like that, Southern rock is born. Wilson Pickett needs as much explaining as does Ray Charles. Now, he recorded more than 50 songs that made the R&B charts, many of which crossed over to the Billboard Hot 100. In the Midnight Hour, Land of Thousand Dances, 6, 3, 4, 5, 7, 8, and Mustang Sal, a lot of them. Now, covering Hey Jude on the 9th studio album at the Fame Studios, released in 69, it peaked at 13 on the Billboard R&B singles charts. His cover of Steppenwolf's Born to the Wild is also worth listening to, and according to the staff up on the 14th floor, it has been unanimously voted better than the original. They dared take such a vote? Yes, they did. Sensationally epic. And that is some Georgia for y'all. Bless your hearts. And this show was recorded, hey, on what is a major event in our world, our year. Another fine, fine, super fine ride in the station wagon, yes. And a celebration of the American Songbook discography from the state of Georgia, you bet. And the crossing of the equator by our sun. The vernal equinox is done gone and happened, which means spring is here, summer is coming, and hope springs eternal as long as lasts our democracy. And, well, when we give the drummer some...

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0: Original promotional artwork is created in the studio by Johnny Airbrush Bartlett.
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4: We're all up here wearing Tam O'Shanters now. We look cool, but I have never dated a pope.
0: And hey, Ichiban, are we missing anyone from the thanks to credits section of the show?
1: Yeah, let's thank Will Corpus from TuneIn for doing all those boss animations for us.
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0: 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Did you know that? 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
2: Hey, Mary from Orange County, New York. Could you please play 16 Tons by Tennessee Ernie Ford? Thank you very much.
3: Some people say a man is made out of mud. A poor man's made out of muscle and blood. Muscle and blood and skin and bones. A mind that's weak and a back that's strong.

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I picked up my shovel and I walked to the mine. I loaded 16 tons of number 9 coal, and the star boss said, well, bless my soul, you load 16 tons.

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I was raised in the canebrake by an old mama lion. 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

0: to the company store.
1: It's here.
2: Maybelline, why can't you be true?
1: The makers of Fritz the Cat now bring you Heavy Traffic, and the reviews are very heavy. The New York Museum of Modern Art says it is a brilliantly executed, very important film. The London Evening Standard writes, it is a plethora of inventiveness. Artistically, it is 10 years ahead. The New York Times comments, as brilliant as anything in recent movies. And the Los Angeles Times says, the humor is abundant and almost certain to hike the blood pressure of the unprepared. Powerful it is, and the power is raw. Shake it up, baby. Shake it up, baby. It's here. Heavy Traffic. From American International. Rated X. Under 17, not admitted.

0: Shamrock!
1: Yeah. You can do the Madison! Yeah. Even the Susie Q! Yeah. Hella Gala Twist! Yeah. And all that too! Yeah. Mashed potato! Yeah. Continental Walk, baby! Yeah. And all that with it! Yeah. Man!

0: pretty, honey. Yeah. Kind of walk. That mean nothing, honey. Kind of like stroll is it, baby.
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Hello, I'm Tab Hunter. Did you know that mental illness claims more victims than any other disease? That's right. One American in every 10 is suffering from some disabling mental or emotional disorder. Please join in the fight against mental illness. Support your mental health association. Thank you.

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0: care if the world catch fire.
1: I'm running. Yes, before it's too late. Trying to get away from that jail bait. It's a rough temptation, but a common invitation and a good association, but a quick elimination that will take you out of circulation. Yes, I'm talking about that younger generation. So take my advice, fellas, for goodness sake. 15, 16, 17, that's jail bait. Now they swear that they're in love, that you and her are by stars above, and she's looking mighty good, just like a young girl should. We try to tell you no, and let that young girl go, but you know it all. You have yourself a ball, and now that it is too late, as you look from cell number 8, I tried to tell your mate. Seventeen and a half is still jail bait. So tomorrow's the date for the trial of jail bait. And this you watch and see. The young girl will go free, and you'll get 1 to 3.

0: before you can count from 1 to 8, another man in for jail bait.
1: Please, Mr. Judge, you can just let me go this time. I ain't gonna mess with them young girls no more. I swear I ain't gonna bother them no more, Mr. Judge.

I'ma leave her 20 old ones alone too. I'ma get my girl about 42. If you just believe what I say, let me go, Mr. Judge. Please, Mr. Judge, I ain't gonna bother young girls no more. Give me a break, Mr. Judge.

0: It was 1954, and the words of the hit song of that year said it all. Chris and Wayne had a lot of laughs, and they met a lot of girls. In fact, one of them even fell in love with a pretty young lady named Jenny, and they were having a ball. Then they crossed the Macon County line.
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sounding greater than ever, tearing up the hullabaloo with Hey Joe, Get Out of My Life Woman, and all their other fabulous hits. Don't miss the return of The Leaves, plus an all-star show going on starting tonight at the Hullabaloo. Also, the phenomenal Captain Beefheart and his magic band returning to headline Friday night's Out of Sight Hullabaloo After Hours. Did I say tonight? Well, I was invited down tonight. They're having a special thing down there. And this is going to be, remember? I was there at the Hullabaloo several nights, all night long, wailing and going with the all-night shows and everything. Okay, and if I get a chance, I'm going to drop down there tonight.

0: What's the meaning of this outburst? I'm working and I won't be interrupted. Who are you? What do you want anyway?
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I'm the law. Hey, you boy, you too.

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Some of y'all never been down south too much. I'm gonna tell you a little bit about this so that you understand what I'm talking about. Down there we have a plant that grows out in the woods and the fields. Looks something like a turnip green. Everybody calls it poke salad. Poke salad. Used to know a girl lived down there and she'd go out in the evenings and pick her a mess of it. 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Cause that's about all they had to eat. They did all right.

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Dr. Dracula, well, bless my soul, took the thing from outer space and they did destroy. 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

That's when Jack the Ripper did his party piece. 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With one more scream, I woke up. We had a good

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You should. 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Records, requests, songs you want to hear, or just maybe hear your own voice. 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

Frank Sinatra is Tony Rome, a cool private eye who picks all the wrong combinations. Slow horses and fast women. His scene is Miami Beach, where some people get up when the sun sets, and some never get up at all. 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Whistle if you want him, baby. In color from 20th Century Fox.

0: You've got a lot to live, and Pepsi's got a lot to give. 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
0: 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Fred Williamson is Mean Johnny Barrels, with Roddy McDowell, Stuart Whitman, Luther Adler, Jenny Sherman, special guest star Elliot Gould, and a double-barrel shotgun. Don't nobody fool with Mean Johnny Barrels. Rated R, no one under 17 to me without parent.

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This is Pat Boone. 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

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I am the king of rock and roll. Ow, ow, ow. My, my, my, my. I just had to do that. Now I feel so much better. I got it out.

0: As producer of this film, I would like to make the following statement. This motion picture is a vicious expose of a part of the young generation, that sick generation who must ravage and plunder for their kicks. Scenes of such brutal honesty will be shown on this screen that we strongly recommend that impressionable young people, or those people of any age, who are upset or affected by scalpel slashing, arm twisting, axe hacking motorcycle maniacs, now close their eyes for the remainder of this coming attraction, and further recommend these people do not attend any showing of this film. Thank you.
1: Now I want to know, is everybody ready to do the dance now?
2: Yeah!
1: Yeah, yeah, yeah. Here we go!

Hey, you out there. You. No, I'm talking to you, the man. Yes, you. How'd you like to be boss? Everybody likes that. I do. But you're not boss, and I'm not either until we find out what boss is. And boss is like, well, Wilt is still Chamberlain hitting a tiebreaker at the game and then buzzer. Jack Nicklaus driving the green on a 350-yard par 4 and then sinking a putt for an eagle. That's boss. But the most boss is boss. The new spray grooming for hair. 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

0: In the middle of 1964, a young new singer by the name of Ronnie Dove soared to stardom with this song.
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1: One kiss for old time's sake.
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1: What a wonderful, wonderful feeling.
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2: 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Hey, this is Steve from West Virginia. I'd love to hear Jackie DeShannon singing Little Yellow Roses from 1963 from the Liberty Records label. Thank you very much.

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1: Going to Kansas City.
0: Sounds of rock Kansas and soul. 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
0: Or the sounds of all-time great performers like Nat King Cole, Jackie Gleason, and Frank Sinatra.
3: Hey, jealous lover.
0: Then there's music of two famous groups, the Beach Boys and the Letterman. And for songs with soul, there's Nancy Wilson and Lou Rawls.
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0: WTB presents on one big swinging bill, The Beach Boys. Sam the Sham and his Pharaohs, Ian Whitcomb, and Sonny and Cher. Turpin, and this one's got a KGB, a big one. So be there Friday night, July the 2nd at the Community Concourse as the KG Beach Boys present The Beach Boys.
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0: on the turntable right now, everybody's favorite, Little Richard. 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
1: Slipping and a sliding, Gene Noble, with that good word on Royal Crown Hairdressing. 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

0: 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Yeah. 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

Hi, I'm Marvin Gaye. You know, the free press swings pretty good with the team beat. That's a special page that covers the record beat, the what's happening beat, the I got a problem beat, the clothes beat, the whole team beat. 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
2: Hey, everybody! 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I'm here to stop the lie that gals done spread around. She's

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The only thing that can do it alone is drugs. Drugs is a killer. Drugs will kill everybody in here and everybody out there. 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If you want to live, stay away from it. Drugs will kill you. They don't need no help. They can do it alone.

0: those house rent parties, which is advertised as a social tea. Well, I found everybody was only sociable when you had a whole lot of money. In one room, old Fat Evelyn would be cutting the poker game, while in the other, at the blackjack table, Big Mary would be doing the same. I met some cats I'd never seen, Eastport Ed and Texas Mike, and Willie the Sneak from Battle Creek and Mississippi Ike. Lonesome Lou from Kalamazoo, she was in the kitchen covering a frying pan, while six drinks of high-powered joy juice was being downed with her other hand. Bigfoot Flo from Mexico, she asked if I wanted some wine, whiskey, or beer. I said, yes, I'd like to have some, but the price is too high in here. So I eased up into the front room, sat down and wondered how soon that replica of a piano player would ever change that horrible tune. And just then, another little chick, she moved in beside me. She must have thought I was touched in the head, 'cause the first thing she said was, Daddy, have you got any bread? Well, I told her, no, I'm new in town and I live down the block. I'm waiting for a friend of mine who's supposed to get my suit out of hock. Well, she quit it like she had the measles to a stud that was flashing his cash. And the next time I looked over in the corner, they was talking a whole lot of trash. Well, I'd been there about an hour without buying anything or placing a bet, when the house lady walked up to me and said, look, man, how square can you get? She explained that her house was crowded and she had to have her chair for a customer who wanted to sit down and eat and drink his beer. And since all the other rooms was crowded, she suggested I be real sweet and handed me my sky piece and told me to wait for my friend out in the street. Well, I hadn't left but 2 minutes when I heard a familiar sound of police sirens stopping. They'd all get a free ride downtown. Next time you visit a social tea trying to find you a cute little frail, be sure to hang on to a nickel note lest you want to spend a weekend in jail. So sometimes it's not too bad to be put out for being broke, 'cause everybody without a $5 bill is going for the police okey-doke.
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Goodbye. 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